0: fire.
1: Bada bang bang bada boom. When I walk in the room, I want this, I want that, I want you. Yeah, I can have it just like magic. Bada bang bang bada boom. When I look like
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1: 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She's in Texas.
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1: 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Die Die.
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It's time to turn the volume all the way up and get ready to dance, because I'm about to unleash the beat with episode number 721. And I know you know what to do, my Unleash the Beat crew. We're going to bring

Well, you know it, and I know it. I have got a massive show lined up for you this week, featuring new music from Andrew Rael, Alpha 9, Scores, Superstrings, and Norris Fung. But right now, let's get this party started with a little help from Sun Lounger and Okafua.

you are raging right now to the massive Bexy remix of my song We Could Be Stardust, out right now on Magic Music. Ahead of that, you heard Andrew Rael with Neon Glow on Find Your Harmony. And opening up the show for us this week was Sun Lounger and Okafua with the Aya remix of Children of the Cosmos on Black Hole Recordings.

listening right now to my collaboration with York, Starlight December, on Black Hole Recordings. Just before that was Scores with Riddus on Armada. And preceding that was Alpha 9 with Ascend on Dream State Records.

Right now to Super Strings with Balearic Temptation on Armada. And before that was the brand new breakbeat rework of my track Spellbound with the amazing Alex Morph and Morphlander on Blue Dot. It's coming out this Friday, August 28th, so make sure you pre-save it now. Just ahead of that was JLV with My House on Sick World Music. And preceding that was LP Giobi, Bruno B, and Corolla featuring Clover County with Do You Love on Armada.

are listening right now to Binary Ensemble, Sick Code, Kitty and Galaxy with Viva Forever on Ava White. And just ahead of that was the Sonen remix of my song Take Me Away on Magic Music. Preceding that was Boris Fung with Taka Taka on A Reaching Altitude. And playing us out tonight is Sonen and Leon Bollier with Sirocco on Enhanced Progressive.

0: beautiful summer. It's coming to a close, and so is this UTB show. But I love you, and I thank you for being here with me this hour. I hope you had as much fun as I did. I have a brand new track out right now with Bexy. The Bexy remix of We Could Be Stardust has hit the airwaves, and I hope you guys added it to your dance playlist because it's definitely one that's going to make you dance. So make sure you check it out. And this Friday, mark it down in your Jess calendar, August 28th, the Breakbeat rework of Spellbound is coming, and I love this one. So I hope you'll check it out this coming Friday. Hold on tight because I got a brand new video heading your way too for my new single, You Make Every Day Feel Like Sunday, which I hope you got to listen to as well, from Dreamer, coming at the end of September. So you stick with me and I will keep you dancing and singing. I love you guys. Stay strong. You know, keep working on yourselves every day. Do your best every day. And know that I'm thinking about you every step of the way. And most importantly, let's keep dancing. Sending you all the hugest kiss. Mwah! This is Jess, signing off.
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1: Hey there, my friends, and welcome to Secure Radio with me, UOak. 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

0: 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Track you just heard was Yola, Give Me Your Reason. Next up, some of my favorite producers have decided to collaborate on this beautiful track, also very groovy track, called Nightfall. It is Matt Leger and Yoke. Really love this one. I hope you like it too. Coming up.
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1: That was Trace, brand new track on Sakura by two label regulars, Marksman and Duda on vocals. Next up, something funky, Solar Skin from Carlita

0: You're tuned in to Sakura Radio. We've entered the end of this episode with some chill tracks. The track you just heard was a brand new one on Sakura Chill from Farmenklang called Closer. And next up, we're going to end this episode out with Floa. He's back on Sakura Chill with Drifting. Thanks a lot for tuning in, and I'll catch you next week.
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